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2: 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It's Elena, and this week's host is repping the great state of Alabama. We're so happy to have her, Ellen Langley.
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0: Langley is your host this week on Backstage Country. I'm Elena, and Ella, you have had a whirlwind year. We talked about how intense it's been for you. Are you finding success in being able to, you know, be with yourself and make sure you enjoy all the stuff that's happening to you?
1: Yeah, and I think it's something that you have to learn along the way,
0: yeah,
1: too. It's not
0: hard.
1: Just something, this job is not something where you just get into it and act like, no one that has ever done this job got into it and was like, I know what I'm doing. Hell no.
0: Right.
1: Not one person would say that.
0: They
1: know what they're doing.
0: Mm-hmm.
1: And so it's really just kind of about learning along the way and what works for you. And everyone's so different.
0: Yeah.
1: And the way that, I mean, what your social battery is different from mine, different from yours, and different from yours. And mm-hmm. everyone's different that way.
0: Yeah.
1: And so kind of what works for you, and trial and error, really. That's been my whole career.
0: What are your tells for when your social battery is at zero?
1: I start staring off into the distance.
0: Just disassociating.
1: I start, yeah.
0: I do the same thing.
1: I'm like, I have no more words, and I start being extra weird. I'm already really weird, so the extra is a lot. I think I just get really quiet.
0: I do the same
1: thing. Is weird for me. People be like, well, why haven't you not shut the fuck up this whole hour? What's creeping me out?
0: You know? That's how you know.
1: Yeah, my vocal coach and my team, they're like, can you please shut up? You know, I'm like, aha, I'm trying my very best.
2: 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There's a whole lot more coming up with Ella Langley.
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1: I've actually been this way my whole life. It's kind of annoying how consistent I am as a human being.
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2: Seeing how you have become, like, on this next level, I mean, this time last year compared to, you know, today, I know we've talked a lot about how that goes through a lot of changes, and mentally that can be difficult and stuff too, but because you're such a different person now, do you find ever that Ella Langley is kind of maybe a character a little bit at the same time as just you? You feel
1: I'm this way all the time. I've actually been this way my whole life. It's kind of annoying how consistent I am as a human being. Like, it really is annoying some days.
0: Yeah.
1: What is wrong? But I don't know. I just can't be another way.
2: Yeah.
1: That's why when I come do interviews or I'm on stage or whatever, I don't feel like this pressure to go put on a facade or act a certain way, because it's just who I am. It's literally who I am. And so many fans, when they meet me, they're like, wait, exactly. Like, kind of the same as I thought you were. I'm like, yep.
2: Uh-huh.
1: That's because I am. Like, it's not a facade. You know, this is not AI.
2: So anybody that knew you back when you were a kid, this is the same Ella today.
1: Everyone that knows me, they're like, yep, she still loses everything. It's very chaotic. So many things consistent about.
2: Well, I love consistency. So, you know, honestly, it's great. But you are showing a lot of consistency also through your career. And I'm just so happy to see all the success you're happening.
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4: That's me, Ella Langley. It's so much fun hosting and hanging out with y'all. We're going to light this thing up. A brand new hour of Backstage Country starts right now. Take my

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0: It's Backstage Country. I'm Elena. Ella Langley is your host this week, and we have been talking about some of the songs off the new album, Dandelion. Mm-hmm. And right now, we're just about a month away from you releasing it. So with you saying, you know, it's going to tell a lot of your story, and you really approach a lot of, like, who you are and everything, we're going to go through every emotion on this
1: one? Of course. Yeah. Of course. I think it's personal in the way, too, of not just, like, my life, but musical influence, personal. You know what I mean?
0: Yeah.
1: In the way where, you will understand me as an artist and my musicality and like what goes on in my brain when I hear songs through this record.
0: So that's really what you want people to take away once they finish their first listening of it, right? Like, I know Ella now and I feel all the emotions.
1: Well, I don't know if you'll get the first time. Maybe you have to listen to it a few times. Yeah, I think, honestly, I just, my main takeaway I think I would love for people to get from this record is when you are doing the thing you know you're supposed to be doing, whether it's scary or not,
0: yeah,
1: and it clicks, it just falls out, you know? And I want them to be able to hear that, and they're going to be able to hear that in these songs. They're going to be able to hear, oh, okay. Okay, she took a step up.
0: Mm-hmm.
1: We understand she is different in the writing room. She's more honest, but also more like, you know what I mean?
0: Confidence.
1: There's so much confidence in this record.
0: Yes. Yeah. I mean, I can already hear that for sure. And speaking of clicking, I mean, somebody that you clicked with so on such a deep level, Miranda Lambert, and you guys ended up working on this together.
1: So cool.
0: Was it just so easy?
1: It was. Yeah. We're so similar in so many ways. I think she sees a lot of herself in me, and it's weird because I've met people from 18 years old until the day I met her that are like, oh, she reminds me so much of Miranda Lambert. And like, I'm like, who, me? Why? You know what I mean? Because they're like, because you're kind of a, you know what I mean? But no, it's, I don't know. Who gets to do that?
0: Right.
1: Who gets to do that? When I was sitting in the room, we're cutting Choose in Texas, you know, we're cutting all these songs. She sat in there, she listened to everything. And not only did she do that, but just being a confidant, being someone that I like hit a low that I've never hit before in my life last year. And she recognized that because she had seen it in herself. Yeah. And she said something to me. She might be pissed off for me saying this. So sorry. But she said, you know, there's a niche thing. It's like in the bathroom, you got your fringe everywhere. You got tights and you're trying not to have your fringe go in the toilet. You know what I mean? It's weird. And you're just looking at yourself. There's always a mirror in the bus bathroom, you know. And you're always looking at yourself like, I'm covered in rhinestones. You know, this is crazy. This is my life. And I was like, yes. Yes, the fringe. It gets everywhere. How do you get it out of there? It's terrible. But it, just to have that, you know, just to have a girlfriend in this industry. Lainey's been the same thing for me. I mean, she texted me the other day a prayer. She's like, Lord, please pray, you know, and she means it, and they mean it. And to have women like that who, like, I know that will have my back.
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Hey, it's Ella Langley. Stick around because we're going to share some new music I think you're going to love. The Backstage Breakout single is coming your way in just a few on Backstage Country.

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1: It's Backstage Country. We got Ella Langley hanging out this week, hosting along with me. And we are so excited to talk about new music. This is the first time that I've been able to sit with you to talk about some of the tracks from Dandelion, which is coming out on April 10th.
2: Yep.
1: Let's talk about another one of the songs, Be Her, which you just recently released, and everybody's already obsessed with it. And like you're saying, you're dancing to it. We are all dancing to it, and it's just freeing and fun. The story of it, though, I would love to hear where it came from, because it is funny, like, so many people that hear it, they look at you and feel as though they could sing this chorus to you. But I know that this is also about, like, where you want to be, who you want to be, everything. So, like, tell me about where this song really came from.
3: This song took 30 minutes to write.
1: Oh.
3: And one of the only stop-ups of writing the song was, I don't want women to think that I want to be Joe Schmo over there in the bar. You know what I mean?
1: Mm-hmm.
3: I am talking about the woman that I strive to wake up and be every single day. Like I said, do I always win that war? No.
1: Yeah.
3: You know? Sometimes I wake up hungover, you know? Mm-hmm. And that's just because I had a good night
1: before. Can relate,
3: you know?
1: Yes.
3: But there's things, you know, and when you look in the mirror, and for me, a big theme throughout this record is you're going to see a lot of mirrors. You're going to see a lot of different mirrors, because almost every one of these songs you can sing back to yourself. A love song, whatever it is, you can sing it kind of back to yourself and about yourself. So it's like really going, and that's why I say I really believe that you could never meet me, never hear an interview and listen to this record and you know who I am, because it really digs through that. But in a way where it's not, I'm just telling you about every story I ever had. I wanted it to be able to relate to human emotion on a level that they're going to sing it at the show and feel it and have that breath of fresh air, have that break from reality, go listen to their songs that rips their heart out. Go listen to the ones they dance in the mirror to because they're out with their girls, you know. Go to a concert by who cares, you know.
1: Yeah.
3: I just
1: have an experience.
3: Yeah. And that's what this record is. It is truly an experience. There's so many themes all throughout, but truly the main one is just honesty and freeness.
1: Yeah.
3: Truly.
1: Well, let's play this song right now and come back and talk about some more of what's happening on Dandelion. You want to introduce it?
3: Yep. Hey, y'all, it's Ella Langley, and this is my song, Be Her, on Backstage Country.

0: This is Ella Langley, your co-host of Backstage Country This Week. 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
1: Ronnie Millsap was a big inspiration for this record.
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0: Stage Country. I'm Elena. Ella Langley is your host this week, and we're getting to talk about some of the new songs. Let's talk about another one of the songs, Be Her, which you just recently released, and everybody's already obsessed with it. And like you were saying, you're dancing to it. We are all dancing to it, and it's just freeing and fun.
1: It's just nuts.
0: Yeah.
1: Well, because it's funny, because I wrote it with, Hardy's a redneck. Smith Onquist is a redneck. Jordan, he has redneck tendencies to him, but, this is a good example, and I've been saying this a lot. Ronnie Millsap was a big inspiration for this record.
0: Mm.
1: And when Ronnie Millsap came out, everyone was like, this ain't country. Well, it's because it's new. They hadn't heard it before. And if you played Ronnie Millsap for anyone who was just introduced to country yesterday, and they say, what genre is this? They'd be like, classic country.
0: Mm-hmm.
1: To me, artists like that have given me belief in myself to just explore and create and not put this box around everything where I'm feeling like I need to write this for this and do this and please this person. And all I'm doing is writing music that I love and being exactly who I am and
0: letting your creativity flow and do what you love.
1: It's like the easiest my job has ever been, if that makes any sense. I'm so exhausted. We do so many things all the time, but it's like as far as the writing the songs and just creating the music, it's like, I don't know, it feels like the most effortless it's ever been.
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Hey, it's Ella Langley. 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
1: It's Backstage Country. I'm Elena. Ella Langley is your host this week, and we are talking about some of your hits. And Ella, Weren't for the Wind, obviously doing huge things right now, and so excited for you. But I kind of want to like go back to when you first wrote this song. How long have you had it?
2: We wrote this song in the fall of 2023, I think.
1: Okay,
2: so I was on tour with John Party, I believe. It might be 2024, but the last 4 years of my life, I've been one long consecutive year, I'm pretty sure.
1: Yep.
2: Hard to recall, but I was on tour with John Party, and I brought two riders out. We flew all the way to, Utah or Idaho or something out there.
1: Yeah.
2: So I flew Joy Beth Taylor, who's a theme throughout all my music, and Johnny Clausen, who has two cuts on this record. He wrote 2020 as well. And then right as we got there, John Party ended up having to cancel the shows because he was sick.
1: Oh.
2: And then, so I was like, well, oh my God, we're all the way out in Utah. What are we going to do? I just got flew these riders out here. And so we just rode the bus back. We literally just, this was my first bus ever on my first tour with a bus. So it's just like this little rinkety bus, but it's still a bus, baby, and it makes a difference. So we were on the bus and we were going through Wyoming, I think. This is maybe the last song we wrote on the retreat.
1: Did you catch inspiration going through there?
2: Dude, have you ever been to Wyoming?
1: I haven't, but my brother used to live there, so I wish I had gone. Yeah, I've seen a lot of
2: pictures.
1: It's
2: beautiful. It's so, every time I drive through Wyoming, there's like this, at some point, whatever vehicle I'm in, there's like this stallion that's like going alongside. I'm like, that's the most majestic I've ever seen.
1: Yeah.
2: And so like we kind of had those vibes, and I think I had this title called Weren't for the Rain or Wasn't for the Rain or some variation of that.
1: Yeah.
2: And somewhere out of singing it, I don't know how we landed on that title, but it kind of, once we got it, just fell out. And I really, you know, with that song, it wasn't the one that I paid the most attention to on the record. I love that song, but I thought like, you know, I was thinking maybe Better Be Tough or I Love You Tonight or really those two. And then, you know, a couple other ones on the record. But whenever we put out Weren't for the Wind, dude, like the fans just grabbed a hold of it. And I'm
1: they
2: so
1: decided.
2: Thankful for that because, you know, with You Look Like You Love Me, what a massive hill to climb. That's my first single out the gate. Like, that's crazy.
1: Wild, and we will talk about that.
2: So, it's kind of nerve-wracking to put your second single out after that. I think it's nerve-wracking for everyone to put a single out after your first number one. And
1: anything sophomore, honestly.
2: Yeah.
1: Like the album, the single.
2: Yeah. Well, this was still freshman, actually. This was on the deluxe record.
1: Yeah.
2: So, it was just the second half, and when we dropped this song, I mean, just they, like I said, took hold of it. And it took, I feel like, maybe like a month for them to like it really. And then all of a sudden, and now I still feel like it's amping up. Like every time I'm on my phone, I feel like that song still is like going and more people are finding it and more people are finding it. And
1: are you seeing that like out on the road every week?
2: Oh,
1: like more and more people screaming it.
2: That's
1: back
2: our
1: to
2: show.
1: You?
2: We opened the show with that song.
1: Oh.
2: And I just feel like if I was a fan and the artist came out with that, I'd be like, I'm in. You know, like, this is going to be a sick show. This is my song, Weren't for the Wind, on Backstage Country. I wouldn't.

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0: It's Backstage Country. I'm Elena. Ella Langley is your host this week, and we have been talking about some of the songs off the new album, Dandelion. And right now, we're just about a month away from you releasing it, which is so exciting. But, like, how are you feeling with this countdown right now? Like, about to have it be everyone else's, not just yours anymore.
1: Do you remember when, like, your most memorable Christmas you counted down to? Like,
0: yes.
1: That's how it feels.
0: Aww.
1: I'm so excited. I feel so confident in these songs. I feel no matter what happens with them, I'm so proud of this body of work. I'm proud of what me and my team have put into this, what me and my band have built, what Ben West came in and we co-produced it together, Miranda Lambert, executive producing. Like, no matter what happens with this record, nobody can take any of that away from me and the experience that it brought me.
0: Yeah.
1: But I'm so excited because I didn't make this record just for me. I made it to live in the world, to live someplace. And I really believe that these songs are going to relate to people on a level my music hasn't before, you know?
0: Yeah.
1: But also that freeness in that, like, it's all right, you can just listen to this song and groove, you know what I mean? But if you want to think deeply about it, you sure can.
0: Mm.
1: You know, I think that's something Fleetwood Mac did a great job at.
0: You can kind of listen passively and just do it that way.
1: Yeah, you can kind of just,
0: like,
1: listen and do whatever. But if you want to sit there and dig through Stevie Nicks lyrics and Lindsey Buckingham's lyrics, you're like, whoa, you know what I mean?
0: Mm-hmm.
1: And so, yeah, I think just the freeness in that.
0: I love it.
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1: And let me tell you, the next day he texted me that video. He said, not the sweetest thing I've seen.
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0: It's Backstage Country. We got Ella Langley hanging out all week long. It's so fun catching up and talking about, you know, so many things that are happening in your world right now. Earlier, we had mentioned TikTok and, like, the old videos that are coming up.
1: Yep.
0: But you are all over TikTok, my girl. Like, you on in so many different ways. And there is one thing that everybody wanted me to ask you about. You know, you never know what you can believe when you see it on the internet. But there is a video circulating of you seemingly acknowledging a sign out in the crowd with a little wink. God.
1: Yeah, okay.
0: Was that an acknowledgement?
1: I'm excited to talk about
0: this. Let's hear it. Hit me.
1: We played a show last night, and I was talking about it. And let me tell you, the next day he texted me that video. He said, not the sweetest thing I've seen. And I was like, okay, hear me out. This might not be believable to you, which he knows me, so I'm kind of a jokester.
0: Yeah.
1: You know, I tend to live on the dark side of humor.
0: Mm-hmm.
1: So whenever I answered that, I was just like answering it as myself, not like as Ella Langley, you know, like I was just kind of answering the joke. And
0: yeah.
1: I was like, you know, like obviously it's a very dramatic wink. And then right when it happened, I just saw all the phones up there, and I'm like, oh my God, that's
0: gonna what have I done?
1: Context, and I'm going to get ripped a new one. And I texted, I was like, hey, look, I would see that as playful and endearing, personally. And I saw lots of women on there say, I would say that about their husbands. I would say that about my husband. So I was like, see?
0: Mm-hmm.
1: It's not that bad.
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0: 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You are a natural at this.
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1: 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Country and She Knows It is just about fun. It's about telling stories of girls that are just in their element, being themselves, and how us guys get wrapped up in it. And I just think it's a great song to kick the summer off and see everybody out there dancing, especially the country girls.
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1: 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And so this song is just kind of giving them a taste of their own medicine. And I hope that I will see all of y'all line dancing to this one very soon.
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1: Good morning. Traffic is looking pretty good right now. There are no incidents causing significant delays. Checking the interstates, bridges, major intersections, they're running smooth. Most of the overnight construction has been cleared out, and there's not a significant buildup of the morning commuter volume yet. So right now, good ride to work. Keeping you updated, I'm Schreiner.
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2: Good morning, Tampa Bay. Temperatures in the 70s and low 80s on this Thursday morning. Watching the radar closely early, there will be some scattered showers and thunderstorms before noon along the coast today. Rain coverage as high as 40 to 60%. Then the rain shifts east of I-75 for the afternoon with high temperatures near 90 degrees. I'm meteorologist Greg D. for Tampa Bay 28 and 99.5 QYK.
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2: Good morning. Traffic is looking pretty good right now. There are no incidents causing significant delays. Checking the interstates, bridges, major intersections, they're running smooth. Most of the overnight construction has been cleared out, and there's not a significant buildup of the morning commuter volume yet. So right now, good ride to work. Keeping you updated, I'm Schreiner.
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3: Good morning. Traffic is looking pretty good right now. There are no incidents causing significant delays. Checking the interstates, bridges, major intersections, they're running smooth. Most of the overnight construction has been cleared out, and there's not a significant buildup of the morning commuter volume yet. So right now, good ride to work. Keeping you updated, I'm Schreiner.
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23: This is the Duke's Country Song. 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
24: Good morning, Tampa Bay. Temperatures in the 70s and low 80s on this Thursday morning. Watching the radar closely early, there will be some scattered showers and thunderstorms before noon along the coast today. Rain coverage as high as 40 to 60%. Then the rain shifts east of I-75 for the afternoon with high temperatures near 90 degrees. I'm meteorologist Greg D. for Tampa Bay 28 and 99.5 QYK.
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1: 3, 2, 1.
2: It is a good day to have a great day. JR, Lana, Kevin, thanks for having us on. I say it's a good day to have a great day despite, well, sleeping through my alarm.
3: It happens.
2: It does happen. It hasn't happened to me in a while. But it was one of those things where my alarm went off at 3:20. I hit snooze. I'm like, hey, you know what? I'm going to sleep like 15 more minutes or whatever.
3: I love those days.
2: So I was like, this is going to be great.
4: Mm-hmm.
2: Well, 5 o'clock rolled around.
4: Oh, boy.
2: And that's what I finally looked at. Thank God I woke up and I kind of looked at my clock and I went, oh, expletive right there.
4: That's not correct.
2: And I said, it can't be correct. Yeah. And as I looked at another clock, they all were matching up.
3: Yes.
2: At about right after 5 o'clock. So I said, here we go. So I texted you guys and I overslept. I'm coming in. But
3: but you made it.
2: I did make it.
3: Yeah.
2: By the, you made it.
3: Well, you know,
2: scared my teeth.
3: I think that's why all of us wake up way earlier than what we're supposed to for those reasons. Because if we do oversleep and we are running later, something happens. You can still maybe try to make it into work on time.
2: Yeah.
3: So, because, yeah, you have to.
2: Yeah.
3: My body likes to wake up at 2:56 now.
2: Okay.
3: 20 minutes before my alarm goes off.
2: Okay.
3: So that's always fun.
2: That's great.
3: Yeah.
4: Yeah, that's always
3: every
4: great.
3: Morning.
2: So that, yeah.
3: Every morning, right before 3 o'clock, I'm like, really? Could you not give me the 20 more minutes that I really need? 20 more minutes!
2: Give it to me. Yeah, that's one of those things where you go, do I go back to sleep or do I just get up now? Because by the time
3: I go
2: back to sleep, I'm going to be even more tired.
3: You can't because your mind's like, I'm going to oversleep. And then you start thinking and then you're screwed.
2: All right.
3: So there's that.
2: All right. So today we are going to have a pig jig tickets for you. We're playing a game called Star of the Show. That's where we describe to you a famous movie and a famous star that's in that movie. And you got to tell us what the actor's name is. And also the name of the movie that we're describing.
3: Okay.
2: So that'll be at 8:20 for Pig Jig tickets. And if you haven't heard me talk about it this week, we're talking about Thomas Rhett as your headliner, Midland, Cameron Marlowe, who, again, do your research because he can sing. And then, of course, Sister Hazel from Gainesville.
3: It's so fun.
2: Going to be there as well. So I'm very excited about that. And that's not until October, but you want to get tickets because it always sells out. And why not get them for free?
3: Yep.
2: So
3: let's
2: I'm all in on that. All right, let's go back in the day real quick. 33 years ago, Sleepless in Seattle was released.
3: Oh, Tom Hanks and Meg Ryan.
2: Yeah.
3: Best movie. It's so good.
2: Meg Ryan was just a beautiful back in the day.
3: She was on
2: fire. I don't know
3: fire.
2: What she looks like now, but I'm just saying.
3: The same.
2: Does she?
3: Yeah, she had a lot of plastic surgery.
2: Well, there you go. It's one way to preserve it. She's always smiling, too. It's weird.
3: Never stops.
2: It never stops. Here we go. I guess it was the day, this day is the day of the chick flick, because 22 years ago, in 2004, The Notebook was released, starring Ryan Gosling and Rachel McAdams. What a launching point for those two.
3: No kidding. And what a launching point for Nicholas Sparks. I mean, that was huge, The Notebook. I mean, it's still one of the biggest movies out there ever.
2: Kevin, are you the one that's never seen it?
4: The Notebook? I've seen it one time.
2: Okay, one time. All right.
4: Yeah, Jenny made me watch it. It's not.
3: Made you?
4: Yeah, she's like, hey.
2: Listen, that's how I saw it first. Like, a girlfriend made me watch it.
4: He's like, hey, let's watch a movie. How about The Notebook? I go, okay. And not for me.
3: What?
4: I do not like that movie.
2: Not only is it not for you, you don't like it.
4: No, I don't like that movie.
2: Was there anything in there that stands out now that you're like, you know what? I'm not buying that.
4: Yeah, but I mean,
2: I'm saying, did something stick out right now, like that you could say?
4: Not that I can remember. Oh, okay, I just remember not liking that movie.
2: All right,
3: so I read the book before I saw
2: a reader.
4: Is that Nicholas Sparks?
3: Yes, it is. Yeah, I've read all of his books. It is the book is so much better than it is. And then he's got other books that take off from The Notebook. As some of his other storylines and his, I think it's The Choice, I think is, I can't remember because there's so many books, but he's got other books that take off from The Notebook.
2: They're all other spinoffs of it?
3: Like Follow the Family. So, it's so good.
2: Yeah. I wrote you every day.
3: Yes.
2: In the rain, come on.
3: The rain scene.
2: What a scene.
3: Yeah, the lightning.
2: I believe we've done.
4: I'm out of here.
2: We've done the Morning Cruise community theater before, and we've actually used that scene.
3: We did.
2: Before,
3: yes,
2: so.
3: We did.
2: Yeah, and I think Kevin nailed it because it was one of his favorites.
4: Oh, love that.
2: All right, we got your cruise news next. Hang on.
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5: No incidents at this time and no big delays, but we are starting to see a little bit of volume already begin to build on I-4 westbound around Branch Forbes Road. But really, that's about it right now. The interstates, bridges, major intersections, all checking in clear. So be safe and have a great day. Keeping you updated, I'm Schreiner.
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0: right, we got a brand new Dylan Scott this morning. I'm going to play it for you in just a second, but right now, your cruise news.
1: Ladies and gentlemen, can I please have your attention? I've just been handed an urgent news story.
2: I'm kind of a big deal. People know me.
3: Who knows that?
4: Well, happy birthday today to Benson Boone.
0: Oh, all right.
4: Just 24 years old.
0: Yeah.
4: Must
0: please,
4: be nice.
0: I forget how that song goes, but yeah.
4: Don't make fun. That boy is making way more money than you are.
0: Barely. No, I'm just kidding. Yeah. And he can do backflips. It's pretty amazing,
5: yes,
0: actually.
5: Yes, he can.
4: Today is National Leon Day. Do y'all know what that is?
0: Leon Bridges.
4: Leon Day? It is exactly halfway to Christmas.
0: Oh,
4: Leon is Noel spelled backwards.
5: This is the first time I've ever heard of this.
0: Yeah.
4: Yep.
0: Well, thank
4: exactly
0: you.
4: Halfway, 6 months away from today. All right. Yes, we got that new song from Dylan Scott. We're going to play that coming up. It's a really good song. It's called Dear Big City, and I love what that's about. We'll talk about that. Yours truly out in Riverview this afternoon. I'm hanging out at EOS Fitness.
0: Give it up.
4: Let's go.
0: You know, I might get in there underneath on the bench.
4: Hey, just push some weights around. I love working out, so I'm wearing my workout clothes. I'm going to get a good workout in.
0: You
4: while
0: should.
4: I'm there.
0: Maybe a protein shake.
4: What?
0: Some pre-workout. Creatine.
4: That starts at 5 o'clock this afternoon.
0: And where is it again?
4: It's on Gornto Lake Road in Riverview.
0: All right, here
4: right
0: we
4: go. Next to the Target and the Home Depot.
0: Oh, EOS Fitness.
5: She knows EOS. Where it is.
4: Oh, right, yeah. All right, Amazon Prime days continue until tomorrow. Hamilton.
0: Let's go.
4: Hamilton tickets will go on sale today at noon.
0: That's big.
4: Hamilton coming to the Stress Center October 21st through November 8th. So that is going to be a big deal. Tickets on sale at noon. For those of you that are planning to go to the Lionel Richie concert on July 22nd, heads up.
0: Hello.
4: My girlfriends were at the show last night, and he had to cancel the show early.
0: No.
4: He got sick on stage. He was starting to perform Dancing on the Ceiling. Dizziness set in. He sat down, and then he went to the piano. He went to go sing Three Times a Lady. But then he's like, I need to take a break. And then the guitarist came out and said, you guys, I'm sorry, but Lionel's not feeling well.
0: Yeah.
4: We're going to stop the show from here. So
0: you got to take care of your health.
4: Right. I mean, and the man is old, and he shouldn't be even touring in the first place. But there is no...
0: Well,
4: retire. Why are all these old people still working?
0: He's doing it for the people.
5: Yeah.
4: Yeah, but don't you work so that you can, you know, retire? And
0: it's hard to leave show business once you're in it. I'm just telling you.
4: I'm going to get him zero problem. Because we're in show business.
0: This is show business? Yes. Okay, got it. I didn't even know that.
4: Right now, there's no word on what his condition is or if the tour is going to continue. But again, that July 22nd, his show is coming up here. Let's talk Wedding of the Century.
0: Yes.
4: I'm telling you, it looks more and more like Taylor Swift and Travis Kelce. They're going to get married at Madison Square Garden. City Hall confirmed there and a permit application was filed to close off surrounding streets the 2nd through the 4th. There is a public tent set up outside the venue that holds about 500 and 999 attendees. They're expecting that this is going to happen Friday, July 3rd. A bunch of Kansas City Chiefs players have reservations at the Marriott in Midtown, which is right next to the wedding.
0: Who's disclosing all this information?
5: I know.
0: That you can't do that.
4: I'm just letting you know you're not
0: doing anything wrong, but yeah. I'm saying City Hall, shut up.
4: Yeah, and George Kittle said that they said absolutely no gifts. They don't want any gifts, but he wanted to get him something special anyway. So I guess Travis likes old coins, so he's going to find him an old coin.

0: But yeah, it's happening. I still firmly believe, because she is such we don't know what's all. She's like so like seven steps ahead of us. She's having everybody focus on Madison Square Garden, and they're going to be doing this on like the first or something
1: That's right.
2: She may be the one leaking the information.
0: She probably is. I don't think this is where they're going to be.
2: No, it's
0: getting
2: not romantic.
0: Married,
2: so. Madison Square Garden.
0: Yeah. Well, it's just they're going to be doing this somewhere else. While everybody's focused on Madison Square Garden.
2: Everybody has a problem with these two wed. You know, speak now or forever hold your peace. And somebody from the top rafters. Yeah, I got something.
0: All right. Kenny Chesney announced yesterday that he is releasing his 21st album, Silver Springs Marina. That'll be coming out on September 25th. No tour this year. However, maybe next year. And we know he likes to start it here in Tampa Bay. All right. It is going to be another hot day again today. It could rain. I don't know about you, but it didn't rain at my house last night. Oh. Thanks, Greg D. Got that wrong again.
2: Shots fired.
0: About a 40% chance of rain. That is your cruise news.
2: All right. Thank you, Lana. Did you say 96-year-old woman?
0: 96.
2: 96-year-old woman goes viral. I will tell you why. But first, it is the new Dylan Scott. Dear Big City is the name of it. 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Check it out.

0: Dear Big City, Dylan Scott. It's new. 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That is your world premiere. I like it.
1: Yeah, it's a great song.
0: Great song right there. All right, here we go. 96-year-old woman going viral. Lana, why is she going viral?
1: Are you a follower of Grandma Droniak?
0: Grandma Droniak? No,
1: yeah.
0: I'm not.
1: Well, she's got quite a lot of followers on Instagram and TikTok.
0: Okay.
1: She's going viral right now because she shared a video that her nursing home in Connecticut has threatened to evict her for partying too hard.
0: Are you related?
1: No, I'm not.
0: Okay.
1: The facility warned her to stop hosting gatherings and serving alcohol.
0: Let's go.
1: To other residents. Here is what she posted.
2: I just got this letter. It says you're getting kicked out if you don't stop the parties. I could do what I want. I pay $12,000 a month to live here. I could party if I wanna. My girlfriends are coming over tonight. We're gonna drink and gossip. It's not a party, but we do get rowdy. I can't help it.
0: Let's go.
3: They love to get rowdy.
0: Get a little rowdy, everyone.
1: $12,000 a month.
0: That is what adult care is. I mean, it's nuts.
1: You better let me do what I want to do for $12,000 a month.
0: Yeah, that is insane.
1: Well, it seems that Grandma Droniak was successful in her fight or in her right to party because the next day she went and shared another video saying, I'm hungover from last night's party. My nursing home can't stop me from partying, though. The last chapter of my life. Good for her.
0: Yes, absolutely.
1: I mean, a 96-year-old party is probably, you know, not as wild as we think it is.
0: Yeah.
1: She said her girlfriends are coming over. They're going to have some cocktails. They're going to drink. And guess what happens
0: they're
1: when
0: gonna
1: women
0: gossip.
1: Yeah, women, when they drink and they get together, what happens?
0: They gossip.
1: They get loud.
0: They get rowdy.
1: They get loud.
0: Yeah.
1: And it sounds like it's a party, but it's probably just four girls sitting around.
0: Having fun. Now, listen, let me just be, I guess it should be a little Debbie Downer. Now, if the alcohol is not something that they should be drinking as far as, like, what medications they take and things
1: so
0: like
1: what?
0: That.
1: So what? Where are they going? Nowhere. They can't drive.
0: Lana, I know I'm saying, like, just
3: health.
0: In health-wise.
3: Health.
0: Like, if that's not best for their health, they're responsible for saying, okay, this is not a good idea because blank, blank, blank, blank. But at the same time, if you're an adult, obviously, and you're like, I don't care. I'm here paying $12,000. Let her do what she wants.
1: She's 96.
0: Sign the waiver. Let her do what she wants.
1: So I'm saying she's 96. I mean, let her have fun the last couple of years of her life.
0: Well, we hope a long time.
1: She's 96.
0: Hey, Lana, you never know.
1: Okay, but still.
0: Yeah, no, I
1: say,
0: get it.
1: Grandma, go for it. Good
0: right.
1: for her.
0: Well, this is not the first time we've heard something like this. It happened in Minnesota. Remember?
1: Yeah.
0: When they went to court and they're like, hey, listen, we want to be able to throw parties.
1: Right.
0: We want to be able to have a happy hour.
1: They're doing happy hours now.
0: It sounds like she's doing a little more than a happy hour.
1: Yeah.
0: She's going a few more hours than just one.
1: I got to go party with this lady.
0: That's what I'm saying. That's why I asked if you were related. That's hilarious.
3: Lana's taking a vacation to Connecticut.
0: Yeah. Why are you going to Connecticut?
1: That's awesome.
0: That's weird.
1: Good for her. I
0: love really
1: it.
0: Cool. What's her name again?
1: Grandma Droniak.
0: Grandma
1: she's
0: Droniak.
1: She's got a lot of followers on TikTok and Instagram.
0: Sounds like Grandma Koniak. Having a good time.
1: Hey, now.
0: Just saying. All right, coming back. We got your car. Fun fact. Hang on.
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5: In Pinellas, we have a crash on the Courtney Campbell Causeway eastbound about Damascus Road. The right lane is blocked. We also have a crash on US 19 north before Countryside Boulevard blocking the left lane. In Hillsboro, I-4 westbound building up some volume between Alexander Street and McIntosh and again on the approach to the 275 junction. Keeping you updated, I'm Schreiner.
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23: Good morning, Tampa Bay. Temperatures in the 70s and low 80s on this Thursday morning. Watching the radar closely early, there will be some scattered showers and thunderstorms before noon along the coast today. Rain coverage as high as 40% to 60%. Then the rain shifts east of I-75 for the afternoon with high temperatures near 90 degrees. I'm meteorologist Greg D. for Tampa Bay 28 and 99.5 QYK.
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0: Do you know who Theodore Geisel is?
1: I don't know.
2: Yes, I do.
3: Okay, here we go.
2: Dr. Seuss.
0: Dr. Seuss.
3: All right.
0: Yes, his real name, Theodore Geisel. He came up with the pen name Seuss after he was caught drinking in college.
3: Mm.
0: And they banned him from all the extracurricular activities, and he wanted to keep writing for a humor magazine, so he changed his name to Seuss, Dr. Seuss. Was
3: worked
0: able
3: out.
0: To keep doing that.
2: So. It worked out real
3: green
2: well.
3: Eggs in hand.
2: Why?
0: I can't
3: and
0: believe
3: a little
0: that
3: bourbon, you, apparently.
0: And it probably goes good with it, huh?
3: I guess. Ask Theo.
0: All right. Peter Billingsley.
2: Yeah. He's Ralphie on The Christmas Story.
3: Mm-hmm.
0: Unbelievable. Like, how do you know this stuff?
2: It's on for 24 hours every Christmas.
0: yes, Ralphie from A Christmas Story. Did you know that he was an executive producer on Iron Man?
3: Smart.
2: Ooh, that worked. I did not know that. That
3: he
2: was
3: made
2: good.
3: Some money.
2: Yeah.
0: Yeah. Big time. He needed some. Although he's probably still getting residuals.
2: Oh my goodness. Yes.
3: It runs 24 hours a day on Christmas and Christmas Eve. Yeah.
0: I wonder, though, because he was a child actor and they probably. You know, his parents.
3: Macaulay Culkin still makes money off Home Alone.
0: Yeah.
3: And he was a child actor.
0: Well, Christmas Story came out way before that movie did.
3: Yeah,
0: so.
3: But he's still making money. The Screen Actors Guild has existed for a long time. So there's no way he's not getting made money unless he signed the worst contract of all time.
0: Which happens sometimes, but yeah.
3: That's actually a Googleable question, I think.
0: It
3: what
0: is.
3: Does he make on residuals? But
2: Googleable.
0: It'll be tomorrow's Caroline Fun Fact.
3: Could
0: there
3: be.
0: You go.
3: Stay tuned. Come back tomorrow, same time.
0: As your Caroline Fun Fact.
3: I appreciate it. Thank you so much. Coming up, your second date update. And at 8:20, we will have Pig Jig tickets for you. Thomas Wright is your headliner. Cannot wait to get you into that. It's commercial-free New Country, 99.5 QYK. 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

0: All right, jumping right in now to the second date update. It's commercial-free New Country, 99.5 QIK. We are joined by Renee this morning. Good morning, Renee. How are you?
1: Hi, how are you?
0: We are doing great. We're glad to have you on the show. So let's talk to you about this guy that you mentioned in your email. His name's Nick, right?
1: Yes.
0: Okay, tell us about Nick.
1: Okay, so Nick and I have been on a couple of dates. We hung out twice. Like, our first date was, like, awesome. We went to dinner. We had a great night. He was a gentleman. He was, like, easy to get to know. A really good first date. So then after that, I was, like, really excited to see him again, and I felt like he was, too. And we hung out two nights later.
0: Mm-hmm.
1: He picked me up from my house. He took me out. We had an amazing time. And, like, I honestly did not want the night to be over. Like, so I invited him in my house, and we, like, had drinks, and, you know, we had drinks. So I said, you know, so that he doesn't drive home, I was like, you should just crash at my place.
0: Okay.
1: And he did, and he went home after that, and I haven't heard from him since. So I don't know what's going on. Like,
2: uh-oh.
1: I want a third date, but, like, he's just kind of dropped off, no communication. Like, I've texted, I've called, I've gone on social media. Like, I don't know what's happening. Can you help me out? I really don't know where he went.
0: Yeah. So the last time you saw him is when he, like, what, left in the morning or what?
1: Yeah, he left in the morning, and that was it.
2: Is it safe to say you guys hooked up?
0: Okay, here we go.
1: I mean, of course we hooked up.
0: Okay, here we go.
3: All right.
0: So we know where the relationship is at. All right. And now there's been no call since that night.
1: Yes.
0: Nothing awkward happened that night with you guys. It was all smooth sailing.
1: It was great.
0: Okay.
1: Nothing weird happened. Like, it was awesome.
0: Is your house decorated weird? Like, you got pictures of exes on the wall? Or
2: dolls in the corner or something?
1: No.
2: Clowns?
1: No, I have a nice house. I don't know. Like, I have a nice house.
0: Okay. A lot of things that could have
2: gone
0: wrong.
2: It's probably what you think it is.
0: What am I thinking?
2: You know.
0: I'm not sure I do know what you're talking about right now. Let's do this, Renee. Let's try to call Nick for you, okay?
1: Okay.
0: All right, we're going to try to get him on the phone. We're going to do it next.
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5: In Pinellas, the accident on the Courtney Campbell Causeway eastbound at Damascus Road still has the right lane blocked, and traffic remains a bit slow heading east across the bridge. On 275 South, heading across the Howard Franklin Bridge, we have a disabled vehicle blocking the right lane before the hump. In southern Sarasota County, an accident on 75 North at River Road. Keeping you updated, I'm Schreiner.
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24: Good morning, Tampa Bay. Temperatures in the 70s and low 80s on this Thursday morning. Watching the radar closely early, there will be some scattered showers and thunderstorms before noon along the coast today. Rain coverage as high as 40 to 60%. Then the rain shifts east of I-75 for the afternoon with high temperatures near 90 degrees. I'm meteorologist Greg D. for Tampa Bay 28 and 99.5 QYK.
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0: right, don't forget, Pig Jig tickets coming up for you at 8:20 this morning on Commercial Free New Country, 99.5 QYK. But right now, we are in the middle of a second date update. We are trying to help out Renee this morning, who reached out to us. Sounds very sweet. She's actually hung out with this guy, Nick, a couple times.
1: Yeah, but the last time he stayed over at her house and they hooked up. So it could be one of those situations where it's just, you know, that's what he was looking for.
0: Oh, okay. I see what you're saying.
2: Here we go.
0: So you think you're okay. All right. You think he just is, he quit it, is what you're saying?
1: Yeah, okay. Basically.
0: All right, well, let's see if that's the case, because Kevin called him. He agreed to talk to us on the air. Let's bring him on. Nick, you there?
3: Yeah, I'm here.
0: Hey, man, thanks for hanging on for us. We appreciate it. So I know we told you a little bit about what's going on right now, but this is actually called our second date update, and we talk to people about dates they go on, and we wanted to see if we could talk to you on the air about a date you recently went on, actually two dates you recently went on, with this girl, Renee.
3: yeah, I don't really know what to say about that.
0: Well, can we ask you a couple questions about it?
3: Yeah.
0: All right, great. We want to talk to you a little bit about like what went down between the two of you, because you guys
1: Well, we know what went down.
0: Well, you hung out once, and then the second time you actually ended up spending the night at her house, and she said everything was great, and it wasn't nothing weird happened. It was all good, but since the next the morning that you left, she has heard nothing from you and wants to know why.
3: I don't know. I just think, like, simply put, I'm maybe, like, not the right guy for her, you know? So, yeah.
0: Well, I seem to be the right guy that night, so what do you mean?
1: Yeah, what's going on?
3: Well, you're kind of pushing me into a corner here. Let's see.
0: Well, I'm going to tell you this. She wants to know. So, I mean, let us know. What's going on?
3: I don't know exactly what her deal is, and, like, I'm kind of type A bit of a neat freak, so maybe I'm, I don't know, overreacting a little bit, but I woke up later that morning with like these, like, I'm not kidding, like red bumps, like all over me, like bites, like legit bites, like neck, shoulder, all over my back, my legs. It was not, you know what I mean, man?
0: Were you hanging outside? Hanging out outside?
3: No, I was hanging out in her bed.
1: Like bed bugs.
3: Or lice or something. I don't know, man, but like, completely repulsed. I showered from
1: Wait,
3: there.
1: What do you think it is? Like mites or something?
3: I don't know,
1: or
3: like bed bugs or something. Really, I don't know. The whole thing, I was like, no.
0: And you only had these the next day when you woke up?
3: Yeah, not before. You know, luckily I took proper care of everything and not since. They've like faded, but like I just got eaten alive by this. Whatever she was harboring over there. I don't know.
0: Harboring. All right, well, before we get too into this, Nick, I want to let you know that we have Renee on the phone. Do you mind if we bring her back on?
3: Do I mind? Kind of, but yeah, I guess.
0: Okay, thank you. Renee, you there?
4: Yeah. What are you talking about? I have bed bugs. I have zero bites on me, so I don't know what you're thinking.
3: I don't know. Maybe they're like protective of you or something, and they're crawling around in bed, and then I got in and they like went after me or something. I don't know what you got going on there, but they're like legit bites. I got them there. Obviously, you got something going on. I don't know.
4: I have no bed bugs. I've never gotten a bite at all. Maybe you're allergic to laundry detergent. I don't know, but like
3: No. I'm not allergic. This isn't an allergy where there's a rash. This is like something snacked on me while I was there. And now I'm like not, it just rubbed me the wrong way, bit me the wrong way, I guess. I don't know.
4: Well, you know what rubbed me the wrong way? That you're putting me on blast and you're embarrassing me in front of everyone and telling everyone that I have bed bugs, and I do not have bed bugs. I've never gotten a bite before.
3: Hey, you set this whole sting operation up here. And I try to avoid telling them until they pushed me into it. So I'm just telling you what happened. It's just me being honest, okay? You set this up.
4: I don't know what you want me to say here. Like, I
3: don't know what you want me to say. I'm scratching like a crack addict over here.
4: Well, I'm sorry. Maybe you got bites somewhere else. Maybe you have an allergy. I don't know, but it didn't come from my house. So I don't know what you're talking about.
0: Okay, well,
1: are you sure they came from her house,
0: Nick?
3: Yeah, it's way too isolated.
0: Okay. Nick, are you sure? I mean, you did go on two dates, so the first date went well. Second date seemed to go well if you spent the night. I mean, what if she...
1: He's not going to go back.
0: Well, we got to ask him. We're legally binded to ask.
2: Legally.
0: No, I mean, Nick, do you really not want to see her again because of this? I mean, what if she bombed her house?
3: I don't know. I just am like, it's one of those, like, I don't know that I can get back from that, you know?
0: Well...
1: apartment bomb together.
0: Yeah.
1: It'll be a fun date.
0: I don't know. All right. So is that a no, Nick?
3: It's a no. I'd be nervous to Zoom with her, to be honest.
0: Okay. All right. All right. Well, Renee, I'm sorry you couldn't make another date happen.

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Got an I Feel Good story, a little positivity in your life coming up after Tyler Hubbard and Morgan Wallen. Hang on.

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0: All right, your I Feel Good story this morning. It's commercial-free New Country 99.5 QYK. Lon, you're going to love it. Why?
1: There must be an animal involved.
0: There is a dog involved. A therapy dog is involved in this, and it happened in New Hampshire, and he got a special honor. Now, this dog named Lola, which I think sure rings a bell for you, Kevin.
2: Yep, that's my dog's name.
0: Okay, so Lola has spent the last 15 years visiting this particular school, comforting kids and assisting the occupational therapist. So helping kids out, making them feel more comfortable, the therapy dog.
1: Mm-hmm.
0: Well, they thought this eighth grade class that just graduated, why shouldn't Lola graduate as well?
2: Yeah.
0: So she was part of the graduation ceremony.
1: Aww.
0: She got to graduate with the eighth grade class after years of supporting its students.
1: Oh, I love that.
0: So even cooler that she's been helping these kids out
1: and
0: then gets to graduate with these kids and did the whole thing, the walk down, walk across the stage, the whole thing, the picture's
1: Lola's
0: great.
1: Lola's been in that school longer than the kids have.
0: I know. I mean, it's something to be said about Lola. It took her 15 years to get to eighth grade. But,
1: Does it say what kind of dog Lola is?
0: I'm just kidding. What?
1: Does it say what kind of dog Lola
0: is? It doesn't, but a smart one.
1: Well, there you go.
0: Yeah. So, anyway, I thought that was a really cool story that she got to graduate with the students. So, Lola, way to go.
1: Way to go, Lola.
0: 15 years of helping kids out. I love hearing that, and that's very, very cool. All right, coming up, The Bachelorette. Remember we talked about her and how because of a domestic violence case, they were not going to air that. They pulled it.
1: Yeah.
0: Lost millions in advertisement and in production and things like that.
1: It was a big deal.
0: A little twist in that story. I'm going to tell you about it in two songs on commercial-free New Country 99.5 QYK.

0: Commercial free New Country 99.5 QYK. All right, so we talked about this a couple months ago. The Bachelorette.
1: Yes.
0: Her name is Taylor Frankie Paul, or was going to be Taylor Frankie Paul, who was on. Actually, real quick, though, we have Meredith from Wild 94.1 in studio. Hi, Meredith. How are you?
2: Good morning. How are you guys?
0: We go to you for this type of gossip.
2: Yes. Useless information. That's what I'm an expert at.
0: Yes. All right, so Taylor Frankie Paul was on Mormon Wives, right?
2: Yes. Mm-hmm.
0: Okay, and then she was going to be the next Bachelorette.
2: And she was.
0: And then a video. And they shot the whole season, right?
2: Yes.
0: And
1: it was like a week before it was going to come out.
2: Yeah, it was like a day or two.
1: Days.
2: Yeah, it's crazy.
0: And then this video service from her ex of like domestic violence. And it was kind of, it was a really a hard thing to watch, obviously. And they said, well, we're not airing that. And they shelved the whole thing. And we all said, oh my gosh, ABC just lost, and they did the right thing, lost millions of dollars with production and also, you know, advertisers and things like that.
1: Right.
0: Well, what's interesting now is ABC is now allegedly preparing the scuttled season to air in July. Now they're gonna air it.
1: Same thing.
0: Allegedly, yes.
1: Everything.
0: Her the season that they put together. Hold on, before I come to Meredith, because I know she's got opinions on this. Production sources told TMZ this, adding that the network hoped to get the show off the ground by mid-month. So I come to you, Meredith.
2: Yes.
0: Do you agree? Obviously, I don't think you agree with them airing this, because why give this girl any more publicity?
2: Yeah.
0: But what is going on here? Do you feel like that they are going to air this?
2: They're suffering financially, so they're trying to figure out how they can just actually release it. In my personal opinion, I think that they're just going to put it out on a streaming platform in the middle of the night and just let it go and move on to the next Bachelor, Bachelorette situation.
1: However, why not throw it out there? Because everybody's going to watch it. It's going to be the biggest Bachelorette they've had.
0: That's what I'm saying. And even if people think she's disgusting, they're going to hate watch it.
2: Yes.
0: You know what I'm saying? So
1: yeah, right. Yeah. We want to see what is this woman all about? Because look what she's doing.
0: Capable of.
2: Yes.
1: Look what she's capable of. And the video was so hard to watch because her kids are in. You can see the kids.
0: She hit her own kid.
2: With a stool. Right. Exactly. Yeah. And the guy was bleeding. She was scratching him. So I feel like just releasing it and getting rid of it and never working with her again is the smartest route to go.
0: I just don't.
1: That would be responsible, but what does ABC want? They want viewers.
2: They want money.
1: Mm-hmm. And what's going to happen is they're going to throw that thing out there.
2: Yeah.
1: And people are going to watch and their ratings are going to go up and people are going to pay.
0: But that's the exact opposite of the position that they took when they pulled this from the air.
2: Sure.
0: No, we are not going to promote
1: somebody.
0: They got
1: scared. What are you going to do? Mm-hmm.
0: I don't know.
1: React so quickly.
0: They
1: and
0: got desperate, I think, is what they got.
2: They lost so much money. It was ridiculous.
0: Well, so if it's about money, then their position to start with was ridiculous.
2: Mm-hmm.
0: To say, oh, we're not doing this because of our morals and standards and all that stuff and what we represent.
2: It's to make them look better.
1: The whole show doesn't have any morals.
0: Well, no, I understand
1: that.
0: To releasing it now would be going completely 180 of what they were standing on.
2: But it's just, you know, it's just another company that cares about the bottom line at the end of the day. And they probably are trying to make up from all the millions of dollars that they lost. And there were sponsors that were dropping out as well. And, you know, The Bachelorette is about finding love, Lana.
1: Yeah, okay.
2: Real love and
0: for
2: real
0: a couple
2: life.
0: Weeks at least.
1: No, it's not. You guys watched it because of the scandals and all the crazy women.
2: I would never. What are you talking about?
1: I'm just saying that the show itself is kind of, Taylor's life is crazy and dysfunctional, and the show is dysfunctional.
2: That's why they hired
1: That's why
2: her.
1: They're watching it.
2: Exactly. They want to see what's going on.
1: Yeah. They're going to air it.
2: Yeah.
0: Yeah, I mean, I
1: and you're going to watch it.
0: Well, I'm not going to watch it.
1: I'm not talking about you personally.
0: Yeah, yeah. But
2: you don't know that's his favorite show. He just doesn't talk about it.
1: Oh, I know he watches it.
0: I'm texting her
1: Kevin
0: the whole
1: watches
0: time.
1: It.
2: Exactly.
0: Yeah, Kevin's a big fan, obviously.
3: Huge fan.
0: Yeah.
3: Huge. Don't miss a season.
0: You can't miss a season. But anyway, I just thought it was very interesting that now is a possibility that it gets released, because like I said, it's a 180 of what they said they were going to do.
2: Yeah, I don't think it'll be on network television. I think they'll just put it out on streaming.
0: Yeah. Maybe something nice like Disney Plus. I think that'll be
2: <That's>
0: a
2: <show. laughs>
0: Yeah. Check out on Disney Plus The Bachelorette. All right, Meredith, appreciate you coming
2: Thank you guys. I appreciate you.
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0: right, we got your Music Minute coming up next. It's commercial-free New Country 99.5 QYK. But first, how about a world premiere of a new song? We did it this morning. I want you to hear it again, though. It's Dylan Scott, Dear Big City.
1: Now, this song is about a small town writing a letter to a big city about a boy who is moving there to pursue his dreams. They want him to take care of him. Don't pull out his roots. Just let him find his dreams and then send him back to us every chance you can.
0: All right, here we go.
1: I like it.
0: Dylan Scott, Dear Big City, right now.

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0: Purple
3: rain, purple rain. Woo! On this day in 1984, Purple Rain was released from Prince.
0: Wow.
3: 24 weeks at number one. Sold over 25 million copies and was certified 13 times platinum and has grossed nearly $70 million.
0: Okay.
3: It's a pretty good album.
0: Did all right.
3: I had to mention that in the Music Minute.
0: Yeah,
3: because
0: sure. I get it.
3: Iconic.
0: I get it.
3: So great. Kane Brown suffered a gruesome injury on the golf course requiring 23 stitches and a hospital visit.
4: Ouch.
3: His ear was hit by a golf ball from close range. He avoided more severe injury, but 23 stitches. His ear is messed up. Now, the thing that stunk about this, he was supposed to be at the Tight End University concert that everybody's kind of talking about, but he had to cancel his appearance that night. So he is going to be okay, but Sting said he wasn't able to be there. But you know who was there?
0: Oh, Taylor Swift.
3: Taylor Swift and Lainey Wilson. Lainey got to bring out Taylor Swift and, you know, talk about how she saw her for the first time at the CMA Fest back when she was 16 and there was only 30 people standing in front of the stage. And they performed her song, Love Story.

0: I love it. That was the one I was talking about yesterday that George Kittle tied in for the Niners requested.
1: You wanted to hear, yeah. during the part of the song that goes, he knelt to the ground and pulled out a ring. Taylor, of course, flashed the crowd her engagement ring from Travis Kelce.
0: What a showwoman.
1: There was also performances from Chase Rice, John Party, Mitchell Tenpenny, and Dan and Shay, who have a song coming out tomorrow called Marry You Again.

0: Marry You Again, Dan and Shade, and they've been promoting this song by crashing weddings, and this is pretty awesome. Like, brides and bridesmaids and sometimes groomsmen are DMing them saying, hey, we're getting married. Our first dance song is, like, from the ground up.
1: Sure.
0: So Dan and Shade will pop into these weddings and be like, hey, who wants to do it live? I mean, I would die if Dan and Shade walked into my wedding.
1: Oh,
0: I mean,
1: yeah.
0: That was so awesome.
1: They also got interviewed and said that they would sing at Taylor and Travis's wedding. They said, we'll sing Happy Birthday if they want us to sing Happy Birthday.
0: Who wouldn't want to sing it?
1: I'm telling you. But I just think that this Dan and Shade song is going to be awesome. And they also sing that song, Marry You Again, at these weddings they're crashing. There's the music video right there.
0: Exactly.
1: It's a bunch of weddings that they crashed, all pieced together.
0: I just had the most genius idea. Why don't we do a quick wedding for you and Kristen?
1: Let's just do like a mock wedding.
0: And then we'll DM Dan and Shay because
1: why do we need a DM? We all have their number, so I don't
0: just
1: call.
0: That's true. Yeah.
1: We've known them a long time.
0: I know, and they've got family here in town, so they're going to want to come to Tampa anyway. And then we'll have them come and sing, and we'll make like it's a wedding, but it won't really be a wedding.
1: So what you're telling me is my wedding is on October 16th. When they're at the amp?
0: I was thinking we could
1: do it. Backstage at the amp, we're going to get married?
0: Let's do it before that, just so we could have them come to town.
1: Got it.
0: All right. Let's talk about weddings really quick. Taylor Swift, it looks like it's happening. All signs are pointing next Friday, Madison Square Garden. We've got, I'm telling you, the City Hall has confirmed permit applications, closing off surrounding streets around Madison Square Garden. We've got Kansas City Chief players who have reservations at the Marriott. There's a lot of stuff going on.
1: I just don't know how they disclose that they have reservations, because a lot of celebrities, like big-time NFL players and whatnot, will check in under aliases and whatnot.
0: Stuff leaks. Nobody can keep a secret.
1: But Taylor Swift can keep a secret. I mean, she is the best at doing it.
0: The janitor or the maintenance person at the Marriott Hotel doesn't owe Taylor Swift nothing. And if they hear word on it, like, I guess Taylor Swift's, you know, like a bunch of Kansas City Chiefs players are going to be here. They're going to blab.
1: Yeah.
0: It's worth money.
1: And she is too... I think she's just too calculated for this to happen.
0: I agree with you, though. Even though we're talking about this and promoting this, I don't think
1: you're talking about this. Well, you're promoting this.
0: Because that's what she wants me to do.
1: She wants you to throw everybody off?
0: She's feeding the media. Yeah. I am media. Yeah. And she wants me to throw everybody off. And then they're all going to be on a plane to, I don't know, maybe Kenny Chesney's place in the Keys or something. I don't know.
1: Yeah.
0: So, it'll be funny to see what happens. I think she has something up her sleeve.
1: What if it happened here because her dad lives here? What if it just randomly happened?
0: Her dad lives in Apollo Beach.
1: That's what I'm saying.
0: Maybe we had fans.
1: Fans where Lana's wedding was.
2: I mean, BTS was there.
0: BTS,
1: yeah, why not?
0: Checking out the tables.
1: She can't be showing up by BTS. I don't know what the parking is going to be like over there, but I'm just saying that's a spot. Finn's in Apollo Beach. You're welcome. All right, coming back, we have tickets for Pig Jig. Thomas Rhett, your headliner, will get you in.
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4: The accident in southern Sarasota County on 75 northbound at River Road has been moved off to the left shoulder, but traffic is still backed up to Sumter Boulevard. Heavy volume on I-4 West between Branch Forbes and McIntosh, and again from the Selma Connector to the junction. 275 south through Tampa slow between Fowler and the junction. 75 south slows between Brewsby Downs and Fowler. Keeping you updated, I'm Schreiner.
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0: we go. Pig Jig Tickets. Thomas Rhett's your headliner. Then you got Midland. Then you got Cameron Marlowe. Then you have Sister Hazel. All going to be there October 17th. We want you to be a part of this. So be caller 9 right now to play our game called Star of the Show. Now, how does the game work? Well, here's how it works. We're going to describe to you a famous movie and a famous actor that's in that movie. You got to tell us what the actor's name, the real name is, okay? And what movie are we talking about? It's that easy.
1: Okay.
0: Lana's got the clues. Yesterday was a little tough. I think today will be a little easier. 800-992-1099. 800-992-1099. Good luck, caller 9.

0: Michelle in Land O'Lakes right now playing star of the show for Pig Jig Tickets. Michelle, here is how the game works. We're going to describe to you a famous movie with a famous actor in it. And you got to tell us what movie we're talking about and what the real name of that actor is, okay?
1: Okay. Mm-hmm.
0: All right, Lana's got your clues. Lana, what is the first clue?
2: Well, this little buddy, he likes to build in the workshop. He loves to hug raccoons. He is sometimes mistaken for a singing telegram. And one of his favorite things to eat is candy spaghetti.
1: I don't really... you know what I think? Elf? Is it the Elf movie?
0: Okay, and
1: like
0: what's
1: Buddy the Elf?
0: Buddy the Elf. Okay, who plays Buddy the Elf?

0: Will Ferrell.
1: Going with Will Ferrell and Buddy the Elf, a.k.a. the Elf movie. Is that correct, Lana?
2: That is correct!
1: Yay!
2: Yay!
1: Michelle!
2: Nice.
1: Michelle!
0: Awesome.
1: Wait, you almost said, I have no idea. So I'm glad you took a second. Gathered yourself.
0: Yeah, the candy spaghetti, the last clue, through top got it. So.
1: Well, also, she said, this little buddy in the workshop.
0: Right.
1: All right, well, listen, way to go. Pig Jig tickets for you. Thomas Rhett, Midland, Cameron Marlowe, and Sister Hazel all going to be there October 17th, and so will you.
0: Awesome. Thank you, guys.
1: All right, hang on for me, Michelle.
0: Okay.
1: She's in. Way to go. We'll
2: that
1: play again.
2: Too easy.
1: You're the one that came up with the clues. Don't complain now.
2: Well, I complained because it was too hard the day before, so.
1: Yeah, well, it shouldn't have been. It was Star Wars, so I was a little confused.
2: Carrie Fisher? I mean, come
1: on. Yeah, it is an old reference, but people should know that.
2: Everybody knows Star Wars!
1: Okay. apparently not. all right, coming up, we have our Thursday 3. This is where we all nominate a song that we think should be the song of the week, and then it's up to your votes to decide who the winner is. All right, that's next.

0: kisses are hers and hers and his. Three's company, too.
1: All right, here we go. It's time for our Thursday three. This is where we all nominate a song that we think should be the song of the week. And then it's up to your votes to decide who the winner is out of us three. Lana, what song are you going with?
2: Well, I chose the new song from Lainey Wilson, Phone Keys Wallet. Oh. This is the one that has John Mayer on guitar. This song is just about finding a partner who's going to love and support you through all the chaos we go in life. I mean, we're all rushing around like a hurricane in life. And she would really not be able to survive without her phone, her keys, wallet, and you. And talking about her husband, Duck. So it's a great song, Phone Keys Wallet. Boy.

0: keys. Whoa, Lainey Wilson. That is Lana's pick. All right, Kevin, what are you going with?
1: I'm going with Worth Your Wild. Oh. This is by Russell Dickerson. It's actually Worth Your Wild, W-I-L-D.
0: Oh!
1: Because this is about a guy that's really into a girl, but she is a free spirit. She's adventurous. She's wild.
0: Oh, boy.
1: But he wants her to spend some time with him because he's worth taking a chance on. It's Worth Your Wild. I'll make

Russell Dickerson, Worth Your While. That's Kevin's pick. Great song. All right, I kind of got in the feels this week, and I like this song a lot. It's by Cole Swindell. It's his new song called Girl Dad. Now, not only because I'm a girl dad, but it's very clever how he wrote this song. You Should Be Here was a song that was about his dad when he lost his dad. This is kind of You Should Be Here part two. And now that he has a kid and he's married, he kind of wants to update his dad on things going on in his life. So it's kind of girl, comma, dad is the name of this song. All right. Gotcha. Girl Dad, Cole Swindell, well written. Absolutely love it. Amen.

0: bed.
1: So good. Cole Swindell, Girl Dad, that is my pick. Lana went with Phone Keys Wallet by Lainey Wilson. And Kevin went with Worth Your While by Russell Dickerson. Now, we need your vote. So call right now and tell us what song you're voting for out of those three. 800-992-1099. 800-992-1099. Yes, you. Hit us up.
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3: The accident in southern Sarasota County on 75 northbound at River Road has been moved off to the left shoulder, but traffic is still backed up to Sumter Boulevard. Heavy volume on I-4 West between Branch Forbes and McIntosh, and again from the Selma Connector to the Junction. 275 South through Tampa slow between Fowler and the Junction. 75 South slows between Brewsby Downs and Fowler. Keeping you updated, I'm Schreiner.
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22: Good morning, Tampa Bay. Temperatures in the 70s and low 80s on this Thursday morning. Watching the radar closely early, there will be some scattered showers and thunderstorms before noon along the coast today. Rain coverage as high as 40 to 60%. Then the rain shifts east of I-75 for the afternoon with high temperatures near 90 degrees. I'm meteorologist Greg D. for Tampa Bay 28 and 99.5 QYK.
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0: All right, about to get your votes right now for the Thursday 3. It's commercial-free New Country 99.5 QYK. We have all nominated songs that we think should be the song of the week. Lana, you went with?
1: Lainey Wilson, and the new song is Phone Keys Wallet.
0: Kevin?
2: Worth Your Wild, it's by Russell Dickerson.
0: And I went with Cole Swindell, Girl Dad. Good morning, who's this?
3: Hi, this is Spencer.
0: All right, Spencer, what song are you voting for?
3: I'm going with Kevin.
0: Worth Your Wild, Russell Dickerson?
3: Absolutely.
0: There we go.
4: Here we go, Spencer.
0: All right, Spencer, thanks for calling, man. Have a great day.
3: You too.
0: What did I say?
5: Russell Dickerson?
0: My bad. QYK, good morning. Who's this?
6: This is Rico.
0: Rico, what song are you voting for?
6: I like that Girl Dad.
0: Cole Swindell. All right, man. Thanks for the vote. Have a great day.
6: You too. Thank you.
0: Bye-bye. All right, Craig, what song are you voting for?
7: I'm going with Cole Swindell, Girl Dad.
0: All right.
7: Because I'm a girl dad myself.
0: All right, love hearing that, man. Well, thanks for calling. Have a great day.
7: All right, you too.
0: All right, bye-bye. Richard, what song are you voting for?
8: Well, I was all for Lana, and I was all for Girl Dad.
0: Girl Dad!
4: Lana thought she got it.
0: Yeah.
1: Richard,
0: what's happening? All right, Richard, thanks for calling, man.
8: Is a great song.
0: All right, well, have a great day. See you, Richard. All right, Chelsea, what song are you voting for?
9: Girl Dad.
0: Thank you, Chelsea. Thank you so much. All right, have a great day.
9: You too.
0: Well, as you can hear in the studio and how quiet Kevin and Lana are, they're very excited for me, obviously.
4: Listen, I got a vote. Lana didn't. She thought she did. But
0: yeah,
4: then
0: Richard kind of pulled the rug out from under her on that one. But anyway. All right, here we go. Winner of the Thursday 3. It is definitely going to get you in the feels. Cole Swindell, Girl Dad on commercial-free New Country 99.5 QYK. I hate

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1: Hold on.
0: It is JR, Lana, and Kevin. JR, Lana, and the ACM CMA winner, 28-year radio veteran, the pride of Jesuit High School. Look at me. Go ahead.
2: Go Tigers.
0: USF grad.
2: Go Bulls.
0: His name's Kevin Ebel. He has what's trending in Tampa Bay.
2: Do you want to meet Lana today?
3: Ooh, do I?
0: Which personality is going to show up? We're excited.
2: Well, Lana is going to be at EOS Fitness today, woo! 5 to 7 p.m. This is at the Riverview location on Gornto Lake Road. She will be working out, pumping iron,
0: hell throwing some weights around.
2: Yeah.
3: Do some, what are those things?
0: You go a lot, obviously.
2: Calling them, what are those things?
3: Yeah. Well, you go down, and then you got to come back up, and then go back down. It's like a jumping jack thing.
0: Oh,
2: burpees?
3: There you go, burpee!
0: Suicide's the running thing. Burpees are the other one. Gonna be doing some burpees.
2: Well, she'll be at Dio's Fitness, Riverview today, 5 to 7. Say hi. Hamilton, obviously, was an enormous musical. Disney Plus showed the whole thing. It is coming to the Straz Center in downtown Tampa, October the 21st through November the 8th, and tickets will go on sale to the public at noon today. Now, they've been on sale to, like, members and different things, but now, if you're not a member of that, and you're a member of the public, you can buy tickets today.
0: All right.
2: There you go. I'm sure they're going to go quick. So, there you go for Hamilton. Rays beat the Royals 5-3 last night. Thank God.
0: It's about time.
2: I know. How about a really early first pitch today? 12:10. They're probably already there, warming up, stretching, getting some throws in. That is also Rays Royals today. USA. USA. USA. USA. Final World Cup game for their
0: pool.
2: They're playing Turkey A. They changed their name. It used to be Turkey. It's Turkey A.
3: Turkey A?
2: Turkey A. Yep. Tonight, Lana, you will not see any of it because it starts at 10 p.m.
3: Sure won't.
2: I won't either. The game is on Fox. It is in Los Angeles. The USA have already secured the top spot in the group, and so they're already into the round of 32. So do they need to win it? No. But let's go 3-0.
0: Yes.
2: 3-0. 3-0. And then finally, Gandy Bridge still closed tonight, 6:30 p.m. to 6 a.m. This goes all the way to Dale Mabry, and this goes through Friday. That's what's trending in Tampa Bay. This one's in the books. Yes, sir.

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2: 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It's Megan Maroney. 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

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Let's do this. Luke Combs, Fast Car. And then Stella Lefty, love her. Her song, Boston, next.

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0: Stella Lefty, Boston, right there. Tampa Bay's hometown morning crew. It is JR, Lana, and Kevin. Thanks for waking up with us every single day. We appreciate the heck out of you. Cannot say that enough. Lana has her hand up. Lana, I'm going to call on you. What's going on?
1: I'm obsessing over this Taylor Swift and Travis Kelce wedding.
2: We know.
1: Well, we've been discussing this whole Madison Square Garden thing, July 3rd. All of these clues are pointing to it. But we know Taylor, and she always... She will throw the media off. She will throw people off. Hey, look over here at this silver thing. And then she's doing something over on the other side. So that is... But then I started thinking.
0: Okay.
1: What if...
0: Which is always scary.
1: What if she's having it at Madison Square Garden because she's going to open up the doors to the first 70,000 fans and just let fans come in and be a part of the wedding?
0: That'd be tacky.
2: First of all, it only fits 20,000.
1: Well, whatever.
2: 70, 20.
1: Well, you know what I meant. If she was, is she, I mean, maybe, she, and then because she's like, you know, what is the one thing a celebrity has to always do? Keep the press and the media and everything away from the cameras. I want to, but this way she invites fans into Madison Square Garden. And that way, okay, here, take your pictures, take your video, be a part of it. It'll be all over the place anyway.
2: No. It's going to be a madhouse if that were the...
0: Yeah, they're not doing that because two reasons I would say this is, one, she's going to get an exclusive with some magazine about who gets the first photos because she's going to make bank on that. Not that she needs the money, but she's just going to do that. Every celebrity couple does it. And two, there's certain things you just keep private and want to be special. I don't even think Travis Kelce would appreciate that. There's 1,000 guests coming. It's probably a very tight guest list, and I think they're going to keep it that way. And I don't think it's at Madison Square Garden. That's just my take. I think that'd be really weird if they just, all right, everybody, come on in. I mean, you didn't do that for your wedding. You could have invited a bunch of people. All these listeners would have shown up.
2: Yeah,
0: you QYK family would have showed up and shown out.
2: Oh, they would.
1: I'm sure they would have.
0: Yeah,
2: yes,
0: right there on the beach. Yeah. What was the place called that you got married on the beach? Can we say this?
1: Oh, yeah. Sunset Grill.
0: Sunset Grill?
1: Yeah.
0: Come to Sunset Grill. Bring your own chair.
1: There was chairs for you.
0: Yeah, but I'm saying that we wouldn't have chairs for everybody. Oh. I'm saying everybody came out. Bring your own chair. It'll be great.
2: Get a suntan while you're out here.
0: Yeah. We were baking out
1: there. I should have offered sunblock. I'm sorry. Anyway, I was just trying to, if anybody else has any thoughts on this.
0: You can text Lana at 800-992-1099, 800-992-1099.
1: Something's going on.
0: I thought the better story today was the fact that we got a peek into Lana's future. And that would be when we found out about a 95-year-old woman who went viral for almost being kicked out of a
1: retirement home
0: for partying too much.
1: Yes.
0: Partying too much.
2: Too hard.
0: With her girlfriends. And they said, you need to knock that off, Miss whatever her name
1: Grandma.
0: Was. Grandma. Grandma something. And she said this.
3: I just got this letter. It says you're getting kicked out if you don't stop the party. I can do what I want. I pay $12,000 a month to live here. I could party if I wanna. My girlfriends are coming over tonight. We're gonna drink and gossip. It's not a party, but we do get rowdy. I can't help it.
2: We do get rowdy.
1: Grandma Droniak.
0: Droniak.
2: Rowdy.
0: Pouring the drinks up.
1: Oh my gosh, that is so awesome.
0: Yeah.
1: She can do whatever she wants at $12,000 a month.
0: Yep. Isn't that crazy?
1: Nuts!
0: So nuts.
2: It's a lot of money.
1: Holy cow.
0: All right, thanks for waking up with us. It's a good day to have a great day. We're coming back with Bailey Zimmerman, Parmalee, and Morgan Wallen, and Ella Langley.
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morning. It's Kathy, commercial-free New Country While You Work, 99.5 QYK. There's a lot to get into today. Not only do we have the world premiere of Dylan Scott's new song, Dear Big City, coming up this afternoon, we have USA Turkey tonight. Are you staying up late? Let's talk about it.

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1: 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It's Kathy. Jason Aldean and Taylor Swift are up next. Here's Ashley McBride. What if we don't?

day, Potts Farm was a place to go. Load a truck up, hit the dirt road. 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Jack and Jim were a few good men. 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You better mind your business, man. Watch your mouth. Before I have to knock that loud mouth out. I'm tired of talking, man. Y'all ain't listening. Them old

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It's Kathy. I'm telling you, I'm going to have to take a nap before the USA-Turkey game tonight. Are you going to watch it? There are huge watch parties all over, but Ferg's in downtown St. Pete is going to have a big party that starts at 8. It's going to be wild.

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It's Kathy. Do you like to get your nails done? There's some new summer nail trends this year. One is just going completely buff on your nails. Another is the opposite way, going with polka dots, mermaid, animal print, and flowers with rhinestones and sequins are all the trend.

We're talking about Cameron Marlowe and Sister Hazel, all going to be at Pig Jig this year. We can get you in. 8:20 with our star of the show game. 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

commercial free New Country while you work. 99.5 QYK. It's Kathy. Hope you're having a great afternoon. We're going commercial free for your lunch hour at 11:45 today. And this is a new one we're playing from Corey Kent and Co. Wetzel, Rocky Mountain Loaf.

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It's Kathy. 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Blake Shelton and Luke Combs are coming up next. And did you hear? 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

Benchmark Arena September 18th. That's always a fun show. Have you seen him before? First time I saw him, I loved him. Second time, it was a little slow. So I can't wait to see what he does this year. Here's Shaboozey.

Nothing like a little girl talk with JR and Kevin tomorrow morning, 6:35. How well have we been listening to Lana this week? We will find out with Tampa Bay's Hometown Morning Crew on commercial-free New Country 99.5 QIK.

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0: Thanks for spending the workday with us. 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It's Kathy. Lady A, Luke Bryan, and Ella Langley are on the way.
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1 song on the Billboard Hot 100 again for the second week in a row. Are you following all this Taylor Swift wedding stuff? It's crazy. Apparently, Blake Lively is not invited to Taylor Swift's wedding, and she may have already had her bachelorette party. I can't wait to see what happens. Another

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I'm all for that.

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How well have we been listening to Lana this week? We will find out with Tampa Bay's Hometown Morning Crew on commercial-free New Country 99.5 QYK.

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commercial free New Country while you work. 99.5 QYK. It's Kathy. That's going to do it for me. JR is back in here this afternoon with your commercial free ride home from work that starts at 3:45. 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

Rays got a win yesterday, which is awesome. Jordan Davis right there going to be performing August 15th after the Rays game. It's commercial-free New Country, 99.5 QYK. What's up? JR jumping in. Speaking of sports, tonight is the night. World Cup, USA, Turkey. 10 o'clock game time, so be ready to stay up late.

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1: 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Thanks for having us on. Here's Jason Aldean, Don't Tell on Me, and a brand new second date update for you tomorrow morning, just after 7 o'clock.

Commercial free new country, 99.5 QYK. Love that throwback right there. Thomas Rhett going to be at Pig Jig this year. We've been doing tickets all week long. We're going to do it again tomorrow morning at 8:20. Here's Morgan Wallen.

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4: Traffic slow on the Skyway, northbound 275 getting into St. Pete. There's also heavy traffic southbound 275 getting on the Skyway. Northbound 275 around the Trop, there's heavy traffic.

0: and things look good across the bridges. Traffic's also slow eastbound I-4 near 75.
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They're going to be here in October with this guy. It's Josh Ross. Hate How You Look.

was my Thursday 3 pick, was Cole Swindell's Girl Dad. His new song, so good. 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We do that every Thursday with Tampa Bay's Hometown Morning Crew, and it's up to your vote to decide who the winner is. Here's Megan Maroney.

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Kane Brown playing golf and getting 23 stitches in his ear from a golf ball. Well, I'm glad he's okay. That's crazy. It's commercial-free New Country 99.5 QYK. Here he is with his song, Woman.

Saw a video of Morgan Wallen hanging out with a fan who was confined to a wheelchair before a show. Kid could not be more excited to meet Morgan Wallen, obviously. But Morgan, man, just took his time with that kid and signed some things for him. It was really neat. It's commercial-free New Country, 99.5 QIK. Morgan gets a lot of bad press, but it's time to shine some light on some good stuff. Well, I did.

Well, Luke Bryan's got a new song coming out tomorrow. A lot of new music coming out tomorrow. It's commercial-free new country, 99.5 QYK. The song is called Made It a Memory. Now, I have not heard it yet, but I'm excited to hear it coming out at midnight. Here he is with the country song, Came On.

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Kenny Chesney, Carry On, announced a new album, commercial-free new country, 99.5 QIK. Now, it's called Silver Sands Marina. Now, usually when they put out a new album, means a tour is coming. So, excited about that. It comes out September 25th. Here's Sam Hunt, Country House. Bible.

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4: Traffic's heavy in St. Pete from an accident southbound 275 getting on the Skyway. There's delays on the Howard Franklin getting into Tampa, and northbound 275 is slow approaching Bush Boulevard. Both directions of 75, you'll see delays at I-4, and traffic slow southbound 75 approaching Gibsonton.
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I was talking about earlier, Josh Ross going to be here with Dan and Shay October 16th with Tyler Hubbard. That's going to be a great show. Now, Dan and Shay, new song coming out at midnight called Marry You Again. I can

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2: Traffic slow tonight in Tampa, northbound 275 approaching Sly, eastbound I-4, there's delays at 75, and traffic slow southbound 75 approaching Gibsonton. There's delays on the Howard Franklin and Gandy getting into Tampa, and there's a crash northbound 275 getting on the Skyway. 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
1: Traffic's heavy tonight, both directions of 275 getting on the Skyway. There's also delays in Tampa, northbound 275 approaching Sly. Traffic slow eastbound I-4 at 75, and there's a crash in Valrico at 60 and Miller Road. There's also slow traffic southbound 75 approaching Gibsonton.
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Taylor Swift, Travis Kelce, Madison Square Garden next Friday. 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The concession stand? 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
4: An accident's causing problems tonight. Northbound 275 getting on the Skyway. There's also delays in St. Pete. Southbound 275 getting on the bridge. The Courtney Campbell, Howard Franklin, and Gandy are looking really good. Through Tampa, there's delays northbound 275 approaching Ashley. Traffic slow from a crash near 41 at Causeway, and there's delays southbound 75 approaching Gibsonton.
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We got a lot of clips from the show. The second date updates are up there. Just funny stuff that you might enjoy. 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We appreciate you. It's Jason Aldean. Don't tell on me right now.

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USA plays. 10 o'clock. I know the games are in LA and that's just kind of how it works, but man, late night.

They were here with Kane Brown, Parmalee at Benchmark. They were so good. 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Hugely underrated band, Parmalee. This lady is going to be here. This girl is going to be here on July 17th at Benchmark. Megan Maroney right now.

August 15th, get your tickets for that Rays game, because that guy right there, Jordan Davis, is doing a show after it. I think there's going to be a lot of people there. Let's pack it out. It's commercial-free New Country, 99.5 QYK. Love that these guys teamed up for a song. Corey Kent, Coe Wetzel. It's called Rocky Mountain Low.

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